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0: sounds good. What's that new song about, Scott?
1: Yeah, that was a song with you together here at
0: that is
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